The feature album this week is from Swap Meet, an Adelaide band. I played a band called Twine earlier, another Adelaide band. And I will follow it up in this batch of songs with a band from Adelaide. So Adelaideans, stand up. 0439757555. And the rest of the nation, be on notice. Adelaide's coming for you. Let's start with some Charlie, though. Rock music. Triple J.

Kylie Minogue. Just around the corner now. Let's get into Florence Road. This one hanging out to dry here on Triple J.

That one, Reckless and Arranged from Ethan French here on Triple J. Frankie here with you. You're listening to Weekends. I did ask you before, what's a crazy length you've gone to go see a band live or maybe get a movie ticket? And Andrew in Canberra saying, went to Jakarta to see Bring the Horizon because I missed their Australian tour. That one's from Andrew. Thank you, Andrew. Yeah, I don't think I've ever been. It depends where you are financially and if how much you're willing to spend on it. Go last minute flight to go see a band live. But I think eventually I'm going to tick that off my bucket list. You're listening to Triple J. I've got a bit of Skegs coming up right now. A bit of a throwback to 2021. Hottest 100. Number 55 that year. Right now, it's Skegs here on Triple J.

0439757555. Some Sunday markets, maybe. Maybe you're road tripping. It's a bit quiet here, so get him in there.

Australia, this is Triple J.

Kedema comes and goes here on Triple J. Frankie here with you. Phil Fresh coming in pretty soon to keep you going for the weekends. But before I leave, there's some Steve Lacy coming up, and we're going to close it out with some Nina Jirachi with F My Computer. Right now, it's Public Figures, How I'm Feeling, Triple J.

So we need someone to tie, you know, to really pick a side. 0439-757-555. And speaking of rocks, Abby and Tyrone, your new breakfast host, they actually spoke to The Rock. I'll be sharing a little bit of that interview coming up. But get at me, man. We need to make a decision. Third place. What is it? Scissors, paper, or rock? I know which one I'm going with. I've got an artist who is headlining One Night Stand this year. DMA as it comes up after this. This is Horse Girl on Triple J.

Else the aura's threatening them. Else the aura's threatening them. Else the aura's threatening. You say feds, we say Garda. Bond the Chicago, go rap your friend.

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be safe.

Dallas. Tonight, we're shaking off the Midwinter Blues with a track back to Splendor in the Grass. It's the 25th anniversary of the iconic and dearly missed Australian Festival. So we're giving you cuts of timeless performances by Flume, Childish Gambino, Lorde, Amel and the Sniffers, and more.

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0: hope I did you justice. I probably didn't, but I love you very, very much.
1: Like a Virgin with Devorah. Check it out now. And go behind Like a Virgin 2 on YouTube and the Triple J app.

You're listening to Triple J. Friends, the show is called Perfect Sundays. My name is Colby Robertson. It is a pleasure to be back. Had a couple weeks off to let NAIDOC have its voice on the show. Very happy to let that happen. Very important. Always was, always will be. Speaking of always, that's the name of the band we just listened to there. That was from their 2022 record, Blue Rev. I love it. I've been diving back into it lately. It's definitely one of those records that's perfect because it is so dense and so... every song's a hit. And the production is so thick that every time I listen to it, I hear something different. It just has such longevity. And in terms of what the whole album sounds like, I often describe it as if My Bloody Valentine made a record with Julia Jacklin. Speaking of Julia Jacklin, we got a new one from her. No.

0: listening to The Hookup on Triple J. We're about to get into our first podcast from this week. It's called What Are Your Relationship Hacks? No, let's get into this episode today. If you are tuning in for the first time ever, we talk about love, sex, dating, and relationships. And this year, Pitt, we've done a lot of episodes on love. We've kind of been exploring the history of romantic love. We've been chatting to experts about your brain and what happens when you're in love. And something that I think is a bit of a misconception is the fact that like love is easy, right? Like when you are in love with someone, you just, that's your person, you're in love and that's it. But what we do know is that you can easily fall into like a place of love where you're just a bit of a companion love. You're like just two people who are like together in a long-term relationship, but that honeymoon phase can absolutely die out really quickly.
1: Oh, it dries up. And so we thought we should take a look at some of the hacks

0: trust and emotional intimacy over time. And they said consistently missing or rejecting bids leads to an accumulation of resentment and distance, ultimately causing relationships to deteriorate.
1: Okay. Yeah, I love this, and I know that I've heard people talk about this in relation to the bird thing. Imagine seeing a bird and being like, never bring up birds with me again to your partner. Like, okay, why are you dating?
0: But you see couples like, and like, you know, it's a pretty, sometimes it could just be like, oh my God, look at that thing, or oh my God, look at this photo.
1: Mm.
0: And it's so, it actually does feel like a massive rejection.
1: Yeah, kind of.
0: Even though it's small.
1: Comes across as micro, but it does have a massive impact.
0: Yeah. Because it's like your partner just being like, ugh, you're so annoying.
1: Yeah.
0: Or ignoring you when you're trying to like, it's like a, it's not about the photo. It's about the gesture of being like, I'm trying to ask for some sort of connection or intimacy in this moment.
1: Yeah. Some more research that we found as well is all around practicing gratitude. So they found that couples who regularly show appreciation report higher satisfaction and commitment, are significantly less likely to divorce, and are better buffered against outside stresses like financial strain or ineffective arguing. And this is something that so many of you messaged us about. Cara saying, I make sure I say something I'm grateful for in my partner every day, or at least

0: This is The Hookup on Triple J. Dee Salmon's my name, and we're about to get into our second podcast from this week. It's called Life as an Asexual Icon with Ali Daisy King.
1: I am aware that at a certain point, a lot of my friends are probably going to like couple up, get married and have children, which is going to be something that's so different and disparate to what I will have.
2: Hello, my friends. Dee Salmon with you for The Hookup podcast, where we talk all things love, sex, dating and relationships. And you know how our Thursday pods work. We either chat to an expert on a topic that we've been discussing on the Tuesday pod, or I introduce you to someone that I really think that you'd love to hear from. And I'm really excited to chat to someone today that I've been a fan of online for a couple of years now. Her name is Ali Daisy King. She is a writer and a content creator. She's a fashion girly, an asexual icon, and also the podcast host of Book Smart from Missing Perspectives. And not only does Ali have incredible style and fashion, is incredibly smart, especially when it comes to talking about books, but also she's very vocal on socials talking about her experience as someone who identifies as

Mount Zero by Swap Meet there. That track is the titular track of the album as well. Mount Zero, the feature album this week here on Triple J. Speaking of Triple J, this is Late Nights on Triple J. And speaking of Ben Hunter, I'm Ben Hunter. And look, I'm gearing myself up to potentially make myself look a bit of a fool. But before I do that, I'll just quickly say we heard from Yes Boone and Beaver Doobie before Swap Meet. Okay, simple as that. Now, on to the matter at hand. I fear I might be about to make myself look a bit of a fool, but 0439 757 555, is all you can eat dumplings kind of a scam? There's somewhere near my house that I'd been eyeing off for a while. All you can eat dumplings, $30, Tuesday to Thursday nights. Must purchase a drink, but I'm all right with that. I mean, my partner Abby and I, we go along to this all you can eat dumpling place, and I'm gearing up. I bet.

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Jem Casadale, she has to, as she titled her song, Speak Now. Before that, Angus and Julia Stone with Snow and Arlo Parks, Get Go. It's Late Nights on Triple J. My name is Ben Hunter, and it is a joy and an honour to be

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0: baby. You're calling my line like all other times, driving me crazy.
1: That one fresh off of Triple J's Unearthed. Hey Kukiaya with Hell, but that.
0: But I'm not your baby. You're calling my line like all other times, driving me crazy.
1: That one fresh off of Triple J's Unearthed. Hey Kukiaya with Hell, but the L's are sevens. HE77, angel numbers. Slay Nights on Triple J with Ben Hunter. Before we heard that new one there, we had Dom Dolla, Take It, Spacey Jane, East Village, Olivia Rodrigo, The Cure. Come on, as well, Yule, Doo Doo.

Thank you.

is Killing Time. They're going to be preoccupied towards the end of the year. They're playing not only our One Night Stand in Griffith, but also Yours and Ours Festival as well. You are with Abby and Tyrone. Monday morning. Good morning. It is 6:31. Let's get some news.

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Genesis Owusu, Big Dog, for your Monday morning. Abby and Tyrone with you here on Triple J. And we are underway with our game, What Do You Do?

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1: I thought my mic was off.
0: You thought you turned your mic off. 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
1: The long wait is finally over. Men I Trust are touring Down Under from mid-November. We're going to be treated to their dual Equus albums across our stages. And as a bonus, Jack J is coming along for the ride too. Vibe along to dreamy Canadian indie tunes from November 14 to 21 in Melbourne, Perth, Brisbane and Sydney.
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0: I hope I did you justice. I probably didn't, but I love you very, very much.
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0: in la ji ji na ra ra da ul ma da al gundu en mari ke ara india ngol mai oi oi ra ara ko ro to ndre o mala ji ji na mar ka per wala
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Olivia Rodrigo. Stupid song here on Triple J. Frankie Roseson here with you, filling in for Lucy Smith this Monday on Mornings. And of course, we're still continuing the New Music Monday, where this whole hour is going to be filled with songs that are no less than 5 business days old. Love it. And we have a lot lined up for you here. We have a new one from Holly Hebe coming up pretty soon.

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4: 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And now they're back to show off their bold new sound with an original and a cover. 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

0: That's a new one from TK Maidzo with Romanticize, featuring Genevieve on that one as well. It's Frankie here filling in for Lucy Smith this morning here on Mornings on Triple J. We're playing all new music for this hour. It's New Music Monday. TK was on Breakfast with Abby and Ty last week for the first play of that track, and she explained how the track came together, actually.
1: One big inspiration for the song was the Sunday Service Choir, and I was listening to their Spotify quite a lot around the time I was making this song, but also I was really in love with Pale J at that time too. So I was like, what if we have like a distinct indie bass line, but then like a church-ish hook? And everyone was like, okay. And then we pitched it to a certain place. You'll find out.
0: That's TK on Breakfast with Abby and Ty last week talking about that new track, Romanticize. I'm liking it. It has a bit of an older vibe to it. We also heard from new music from Dane with Love, Love, and in brackets, Love, Love, who is supporting Nina Jirachi on tour, and they announced a debut album with this track. It's called Endless Awe and Agony, and you'll have it in November, which is really exciting. Also, we have a bit of a new one from Larissa Lambert coming up not far away.

That one, Zafty was Sunshine, 18 years old, Zafty right there. It's Frankie with you. You're listening to Mornings here on Triple J. I'm filling in for Lucy Smith, and we're in that gorgeous time of the hour on a Monday where we're just playing all new music right off the top. We heard from Stan Atlantic, the new one there, that one, Lucid. Also, some Larissa Lambert came through with Tunnel Vision. We have a confirmed debut album on the way from Larissa called Yearning. And yes, I think that's an appropriate title because every time I hear Larissa, it does feel like a yearning. I saw Nicole Kidman on a podcast and she goes, "I still yearn. I yearn every day." It's like, yes, Nicole, we see. Also coming up, we have a new one from Kyla Bell. Very excited.